pengen dengerin soundtrack anak seharian. I told you I changed, even when I knew I never could. Know that I can't find nobody else.

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For all the times that you rain on my parade, and all the clubs you get in using my name. You think you broke my heart, oh girl, for goodness sake.

She's such a little DJ, get that quick. My street, but not the freeway. Turn that trick to make a little leeway. Beat that nick, but not the way that we play. Dogtown. Bloodbath. Ribcage.

gotcha. Open. 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Not on strike, but I'm about to blow one. Bite that mic. I know you never stole one. Girls that like the story, so I told one. Salford. Mainline. Cashback. Hot top.

It was just two lovers sitting in the car, listening to Blonde, falling for each other. Pink and orange skies, feeling super childish. No Donald Glover, missed call from my mother.

we were just two lovers. Feet up on the dash, driving nowhere fast, burning through the summer. Radio on blast, make the moment last. She got solar power. Minutes feel like hours. She knew she was.

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I told you that I never would. I told you I'd change, even when I knew I never could.

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Even when I knew I never could. 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

0: 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Damn.
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